So released in 2009 and written by Jessie J and Claude Kelly. That was, of course, Miley Cyrus there with her first extended play. That was Party in the USA. That particular single was actually meant to be sung or performed by Jessie J, but she decided it wasn't edgy enough. So, of course, gave it to Miley Cyrus. Chart-wise, it got to number 6 in Australia, number 18 in Belgium, number 3 in Canada, number 6 in France and also Hungary as well. It got to number 5 in Ireland, number 4 in Japan, number 3 in New Zealand, and it was a number 11 hit in the UK. It also made it to number 2 on the main Billboard Hot 100, but it was a number 1 single on the mainstream Top 40 chart. There we go. Hello there, welcome along to A Blast from the Noughties with me, Gary Hopkins. This is What's in Store for You Today.

So then all that's come between now and the end of the show, we have a debut song from the brilliant Sandy Tom from 2005. We've also got a cover version of a song that was also released in the noughties by Mark Ronson and also Amy Winehouse as well. You know what that particular song is. Plus, of course, we've got lots more here on today's show as well. We'll also be taking a look back, at a major sporting event as well from the noughties. But what will it be? Well, you'll find out very, very soon indeed. Right then, we are going to go back to 2009 once again for some Train and Hey Soul Sister. But before that, an artist that was massive in the noughties, had string of hits and also appeared on Stan as well by Eminem. Here is Dido with Thank You.

0: There we go then. Hey, Soul Sister by Train, taken from the album Save Me San Francisco. That particular single was released in 2009, so the back end of the noughties. It reached number 3 on the Billboard Hot 100, their highest charting song to date in that particular country. Elsewhere globally, it got to number 3 in Canada, number 4 in Austria, number 7 in Germany, number 2 in Italy, and number 2 as well in New Zealand. It also made it to number 6 in Spain, number 3 in Sweden, number 4 in Switzerland, and number 18 on the UK singles chart. It also got to number 11 in Norway, but it did top the charts, getting to number 1 in Australia, Hungary, Ireland, and also the Netherlands as well. It also did make it to number 1 on the US Adult Contemporary chart as well in that particular year. Before that as well, from the other end of the noughties, it was Dido and Thank You, taken from the album No Angel, and it also featured as well on the film soundtrack to Sliding Doors. That was, if I hadn't mentioned it already, Thank You. Chart-wise, it made it to number 25 in Austria in 2001. It also made it to number 22 in Belgium, number 3 New Zealand, number 5 in Ireland, and number 30 in France. It did make it to number 9 in Spain, number 16 in Switzerland, number 3 on the UK singles chart. It also made it to number 3 as well on the Billboard Hot 100. But again, it did top the charts, getting to the number 1 position in Croatia and also Portugal as well. Plus, it was number 1 on the Adult Contemporary and Adult Top 40 chart as well in America. And as I said, she had a fantastic noughties as well, with a string of hits. If you've never heard her before, go check her out if you can. And you'll also hear her on Eminem's Stan as well, which we could play on the show, but we'd have to bleep out a lot of the words. So in the noughties, there were some great acts that performed for the very first time, and of course released singles as well for the very first time. One of them was Scottish singer-songwriter Sandy Tom, who in 2005 released this particular single. It was taken from the album Smile. It confuses people, doesn't it just? And it was a big hit, getting to number 1 in Ireland, Australia, and also the UK as well. This is her debut song. This is the brilliant I Wish I Was a Punk Rocker.
1: The debut song.
2: Oh, I wish I was a punk rocker with flowers in my hair.

A song that was originally released in 2005, but following its re-release in 2006, the song, as we mentioned, topped the singles chart in the UK, Ireland, and also Australia as well. Elsewhere, it got to number 16 in Germany, number 8 in France, number 13 in Belgium, number 27 in Austria, and it got to number 3 in Sweden and also New Zealand as well. Now then, she has said on her own website that she wrote the song after being robbed of her mobile phone and other belongings one evening, leaving her completely lost and without any way of contacting friends or family or even the bank as well. She did say, "I wondered if that had happened to me back in the days of hippies, what would I have done? And would I have freaked out so much?" The song has also been criticised as well by other artists, notably Lily Allen, basically saying if she was a punk rocker with flowers in her hair, she would probably be knocked out by other punk rockers for having flowers in her hair. There we go. Right then, here on A Blast from the Noughties, we will have another debut single from another artist next time here on the show. But who will it be? Well, you'll have to find out next time on the show. Right, we're going to go back to 2001 for one of the great artists from the US in the Noughties. You are going to hear from Destiny's Child very, very shortly. But before that, another big artist from America. This is Sheryl Crow and Soak Up the Sun.

0: surviving. A song that was released in 2001, although it was actually recorded in the year 2000. Yes, that song is that old. That was Destiny's Child there with Survivor. That particular single was a commercial success, peaking at number 2 on the Billboard Hot 100 and topping the charts in Ireland, Norway and also the UK as well. It also won the Best R&B Performance by a Duo or Group with Vocals at the annual Grammy Awards in 2002, and the music video for the song also won the 2001 MTV Video Music Award for Best R&B Video. There we go. It is one of the great songs of the all time as well. In fact, Billboard have ranked that particular song as number 40 on their list of the 100 greatest girl group songs of all time. Before that as well, you heard from another great artist from America, Sheryl Crow, from 2002, taken from the album Come On, Come On. That was Soak Up the Sun. Oh, I wish. Chart-wise, that one got to number 15 in Austria, number 19 in New Zealand, number 15 in Switzerland, number 16 in the UK, number 17 on the Billboard Hot 100, and also number 7 in Croatia. It was also a number 1 single on the Adult Alternative Songs chart in America, and also the Adult Top 40 chart as well. How many charts do they have in America? They seem to have loads. Anyway, so it was a number 1 in that particular country. Have a good tune there from Sheryl Crow. Right then, during the noughties, there were some great sporting events. Of course, there were numerous Olympic Games, numerous World Athletics Championships, and also numerous Football World Cups.
1: Do you remember this?
2: Welcome to the 17th FIFA World Cup final, featuring Germany for a 7th time, featuring Brazil for a 7th time, but it's the first ever meeting between these footballing superpowers on the World Cup stage, and comes here at the International Stadium in Yokohama. Ronaldo, position of some promise, down goes Ronaldo. Back to his feet here to win the ball back and dispossess Haman. Now Rivaldo. Oh, and Kong spilled it. Ronaldo to make the breakthrough. His predatory instincts take over, and Brazil lead midway through this second half. Well, you have to feel for Oliver Kahn, who's had an excellent World Cup, but he's left to reflect there on the one that got away. He couldn't hold Rivaldo's effort. And Ronaldo, following up, scores his 7th goal of this World Cup. Cleverson, a bit of room to run into. It is a really strong run from Cleverson. Rivaldo's left it. Ronaldo scores! For the second time in the space of a dozen second-half minutes. And Brazil well on their way to a record 5th World Cup success. A beautiful Brazilian goal. Draws the foul from Asamoah, but there'll be no time to take the free kick as the full-time whistle goes, and Brazil are champions of the world once more. A record-extending 5th title comes at the expense of Germany, who suffered defeat in the final for the 4th time.
0: So that was some audio then from the 2002 FIFA World Cup final held in South Korea and also Japan as well. That was, of course, Brazil winning their 5th World Cup, beating Germany in the final. Third place, by the way, was Turkey, and South Korea were 4th. Ronaldo was the top scorer for Brazil as well, scoring a total of 8 goals. And they reckon there was over 2.7 million people watching different games throughout the whole of the tournament. 64 games they were played, 161 goals scored, which is around about 2.5 per match. But as I said though, over 2.7 million people in Japan or stroke South Korea watched the tournament in whichever stadium it was. There we go. So do you have a favourite sporting event from the noughties? Let us know via the website or social media. Just search for Blast Radio Shows on social media or the internet and get in touch. We can maybe play a snippet from whatever event it is.

There we go, released in 2003, charting in that year and also 2004 as well. That was Evanescence there with the brilliant My Immortal. That particular single was a big, big hit globally in 2003-04, getting into the top 10 in many countries around the world, including the US, where it got to number 7 on the Billboard Hot 100. It also got to number 4 as well in Spain, and by the way, the video for the single was also recorded in Barcelona as well, the capital, of course, of Spain. It also made it to number 2 in Norway and New Zealand, and it was a chart topper, getting to the top of the charts in Portugal and also Greece as well, as well as the UK rock and metal charts as well. It is, as I said, a great, great tune. Right, still to come, we have got some Stereophonics for you, who are hopefully going to cheer you up with a great feel-good song. But before that, we are going to go back to the start of the decade once again, the year 2000, and this is the brilliant Coldplay, Trouble.

0: So another early song then here on A Blast from the Noughties. That was Coldplay there and Trouble, taken from the album Parachutes, which is absolutely brilliant. Again, another song that is that old. I bet you're feeling old listening to that one right now, ain't you? I know I certainly am. Anyway, chart-wise, it got to number 16 in Ireland. It also got to number 16 as well in Italy. It got to number 10 in the UK, number 3 in Norway, and it got to number 1, getting to the top of the charts in Iceland. So, here on A Blast from the Noughties, it's time for today's cover song. And today's cover song was first released in 2006 by the Zootons. The song peaks at number 9 in the UK, number 32 in Ireland, and also number 33 on the Eurochart Hot 100 in 2006. But then, Mark Ronson, along with Amy Winehouse on vocals, covered the song for his second studio album called Version. It was released in 2007, and basically it was a lot more successful than the original sung by the Zootons. Anyway, here is today's cover song released in 2007. This is Mark Ronson and Amy Winehouse with their version of Valerie.
1: The cover song.

So today's Blast from the Noughties cover, that was Mark Ronson and, of course, Amy Winehouse with their version of Valerie. That particular single peaked at number 2 on the UK singles chart. It spent 19 weeks inside the top 20 as well. And then in 2008, it was released in the Netherlands, getting to number 1 in that particular country, spending 4 weeks at the top of their chart. It's her most successful single as well in that particular country. Elsewhere, it got to number 5 in Austria, it got to number 3 in Ireland, it also got to number 3 as well in Germany and also Switzerland as well. It got to number 27 in Slovakia, number 39 on the New Zealand chart as well. And the song also got to number 2 as well in Croatia. So, unfortunately, we have come to the end of today's A Blast from the Noughties. As always, thank you very much for tuning in today. It's been a pleasure to have your company. Don't forget about the website and also socials as well. Search for Blast Radio Shows on both of those and get in touch with anything to do with the Noughties. I would love to hear from you. So to leave you for today, we are going to go back to 2001 and a song that made it to number 5 on the UK singles chart, number 37 in New Zealand, only got to number 73 in Australia, surprisingly, number 41 in Italy, and again, surprisingly, number 84 in the Netherlands. It made it to number 26 in America and also number 26 as well on the Eurochart Hot 100 and was a number 11 hit in Ireland. Very, very surprisingly, it has to be said, but it is a great, great tune, and it is a song that hopefully brightens up your day. Anyway, to leave you for today, here are the Stereophonics with Have a Nice Day. Catch you later.

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0: Hi, Mick Hall here. 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

Hi, and welcome to today's edition of the Electric 80s with me, Gord Cooper. Starting off with a little bit of early 80s with the Jam, and looking down the playlist, I have got all sorts of stuff in there for you today. That's a sort of musical term, all sorts of stuff. For you to find out what all that type of stuff is, you're going to have to listen to me for the next hour, where I'm playing you some of the best 80s UK hits that there were around at the time. This is a little bit of Adamant to follow up the Jam.

So we had electronic music with Bronski Beat and Small Town Boy, a little bit of New Romantics with Adamant and Goody Two Shoes, a little bit of Mod with The Jam and Town Called Alice, and then we had Bros. Given the due, they had their 5 minutes of fame, especially with that one that we just played there with When Will I Be Famous. That was a question I asked myself on many occasions, and I'm still yet waiting for the answer.

1856, Salzburg, January 27th, Wolfgang Amadeus is born. 1761, at the age of 5, Amadeus begins composing. 1773, he writes his first piano concerto. 1782, Wolfgang Amadeus Mozart marries Constance Weber. 1784, Wolfgang Amadeus Mozart becomes a Freemason. 1791, Mozart composes the Magic.

Rapidly approaching the halfway stage of today's show. The show, of course, being the Electric 80s with me, Gord Cooper. And you've just heard the big number one here in the UK from Falco and Rock Me Amadeus. Now, remember, I liked that when it came out. There's two or three different versions, and there was an album version that was probably even better because it had extra bits in it as well. But then they did a couple of remixes that I didn't quite like so much. And he didn't really do a lot else after that. He had a couple of minor hits, but nothing else of particular. And then Hall & Oates, Daryl Hall and John Oates, who I saw in concert, and they were superb. And that was, of course, Maneater. And before that, we had Bucks Fizz, one of our victories in the Eurovision Song Contest. Put your teeth in. And the Eurovision Song Contest with Making Your Mind Up.

You've just heard Jonah Louie and You'll Always Find Me in the Kitchen at Parties. Before that, Japan with their cover of I Second That Emotion, and then Heaven 17 with Temptation. Looking at the time, I reckon I can squeeze with 20 minutes left, probably about another 6 songs in, including this huge number one from Kajagoogoo.

That's it, the Bell Stars with a clapping song more or less brings us to the end of today's show. The show, of course, being the Electric 80s with me, Gord Cooper. Before that, we had the Stray Cats and Rock This Town, Laura Branigan with Self Control, and the big number one from Kajagoogoo with Too Shy. I'm going to finish off with a little bit of Kenny Rogers and Sheena Easton with We've Got Tonight. And then Sunita, who seemed to make a whole career out of this song that we're playing, Toy Boy. Anyway, I'm going to be back same time, same place, same channel next week. Hopefully you'll be around to join me as well. Until then, see you all again soon, and bye for now.

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